Ground 20 out, Paul.

Found the Hillsborough fire. Be a second call for Hillsborough ambulance. On 202, be at the Henniker Street exit. Motor vehicle accident, car versus deer. Found the Hillsborough. Be a second call for Hillsborough ambulance. On 202, be at the Henniker Street exit. Motor vehicle accident, car versus deer. 2017.

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0: 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If they haven't already responded, you can hold them. 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
1: 2-1-5-9, yeah, Chief. All Hillsborough companies can hold the quarter. 2026.

0: fire alarm. The Ware ambulance, 32 Davis Road, meet the PD, victim of an assault. For the Ware ambulance, 32 Davis Road, meet the PD, victim of an assault. Simons Road to the end, ambulance 2 year spotting, 2031. Northwood engine 2, go ahead. Northwood engine 2, can you try that again, that radio cut out?
1: Yeah, we're clear to call in service. How are you guys copying this radio?
0: That transmission's a little scratchy, but I can understand you before it just cut right out.
1: Okay, we're gonna call in.

0: 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Northwood engine 2, ladder 3. Bombing Stratford. 32, Red Oak Lane. Smoke in the building. Bombing Northwood. Engine 2, ladder 3. Bombing Stratford. 32, Red Oak Lane. Smoke in the building. The Lake Channel 5. At 2051.
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Spot of traffic. 32 Red Oak Lane. Smoke in the building. Freetown for Northwood ladder 3. Spot in Stratford.

Alabama 6. We're in with a refusal. You're in, sir.

Final time again, Bunk. Meet the safety complex. Outside, out front. 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Pembroke Ambulance, be at the safety complex, be outside out front of the PD for checkup, 2059.

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1: Sir, we're going to take your interest, isn't it?

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The Chichester Ambulance, 311 Horse Corner Road. 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

0: Delta Samuel, Foxtrot.
1: Charlie Sherman, phone you on scene.

Durham to Hopkinton, fire an ambulance. 89 northbound. Air mile marker 8.8. Motor vehicle accident, vehicle versus air. For Hopkinton, fire an ambulance. 89 northbound. Air mile marker 8.8. Motor vehicle accident, improvement vehicle versus a bear. 2200.

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0: 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We'll be off check.
1: Okay, Ambulance 1, you're on scene with state police. 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

to alarm Concord Engine MF4. South Concord Meadows, 99 Clinton Street, Unit A9. Possible seizure delta level. This is to alarm Concord Engine MF4. South Concord Meadows, 99 Clinton Street, Unit A9. Possible seizure delta level. 2215.

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1: Falcon Engine 2 on scene. Copy the email, 4 on the fire alarm. Under control with a refusal. Ambulance 1 will remain on scene for paperwork for a short time. Engine 2 will remain on scene to assist with traffic. Copy Ambulance 1, you have a refusal. You'll be on scene in a short time for paperwork. Engine 2 will be remaining. 2260.

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For the LaWare Ambulance, 42, Renshaw Road. 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
2: Well, thanks, Chris. I was just thinking how nice it was to hear Ellen instead.
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0: Boeing Bell Ambulance 1, then reach the hospital.
1: Boeing Bell Ambulance 1, reach the hospital. And a Greenville 2, are you trying to call us?
0: And a Greenville 2 is responding.
1: And a Greenville 2 responding. Just got a call from campus security. They advised they got a water flow in the basement from the sprinkler flow alert. They're waiting outside the building for you.
0: Thank you.

0: 312 is on scene, two-story wood frame. We have strobes going. We'll be off investigating.
1: Hi, Greenbones, two on scene, two-story wood frame, strobe showing, investigating.

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1: Where is C1 responding? 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
1: We're off 213. Split level, nothing showing from three sides. Evacuation in progress. 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
0: We're in the 213. Nothing showing from three sides. Evacuation taking progress. Channel 3.

0: I'm where C2 is on scene. I'll be assuming command. You can have all units stage right out the road.
1: Where C2, you're going to be on scene with command. 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
1: Where is C1? 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
0: We're going to be under control. 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
1: Proceed, where C1. 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We'll keep where company is on scene. 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

Still on for Concord, engine ambulance 4, 3 Pleasant Street, apartment 7, procedures, alpha level. Still on for Concord, engine ambulance 4, 3 Pleasant Street, apartment 7, procedures, alpha level. Odd Fellows Ave, South Main Street, 819.

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Still on for Concord Ambulance 7, 12 Cricket Lane for hemorrhage, alpha level. Dennis Drive, Semi Road, 828.

I'm aware, 34 Worthley Road, sick person, Charlie Level. Rome, Nowhere, 34 Worthley Road, sick person, Charlie Level. Hillcrest Drive, Colby Road, 912.

Concord Tower 1 Ambulance 1, 172 North Main Street, the Doubletree, in room 219. Meet the police for a checkup. Still on for Concord Tower 1 Ambulance 1, 172 North Main Street, the Doubletree, room 219. Meet the police for a checkup. Center Street to the dead end, 922.

on the hook fit, 15 Highland Street for a fall, Bravo level. Carl on the hook fit, 15 Highland Street in the backyard for a fall, Bravo level. Chase Street, Granite Street, 924.

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0: Hotel. I'm Concord Town, 1 Ambulance 1. 60 Commercial Street, the urgent care, in room 1, chest pain, Charlie level. So on for Concord Town, 1 Ambulance 1. 60 Commercial Street, the urgent care, room 1, chest pain, Charlie level. 939.
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From the Washington 45 Lakeview Terrace, first fall, Delta Level. Valley Road to the dead end, 942.

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0: 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Second call for Hooksett, 20 Chambers Drive, the Elliott at Hooksett, in the lab, for fainting, with abdominal pain, Charlie level. Hooksett Road, 1008.
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1: 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Ambulance 7 as well when they clear the hospital, or just you guys?
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Brown and Loudon, 198 B Hill Road, outside, cardiac arrest, echo level. Farland and Loudon, 198 B Hill Road, outside, cardiac arrest, echo level. Crossbrook Road, Wiggins Road, 1034.

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0: I'm the loud ambulance too. Loud ambulance two, it's been downgraded to a Bravo level, possible code gray.
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Motor vehicle fire. From the Hook Fit, 25 Springer Road. Off I-93 southbound in the parking lot by the off ramp. Motor vehicle fire. Brandywine Drive to the dead end. 1050.

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Slump for Concord Engine Ambulance 4, 20 Maitland Street, Genesis Harris Hill, room 211, CVA, Charlie Level. South Main Street, 1108.

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Butler Street, Church Street, 1110.

still alarm clocker. Tower 1 ambulance 1, 73 Fort Eddy Road, Hannaford. The main entrance. Fainting, still at the level. Still on for Concord, Tower 1, Ambulance 1, 73, Fort Eddy Road at the Hannaford, the main entrance, fainting Delta level, 1111.

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0: 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Go ahead. Were you going to be responding to that second call, Addison, ambulance 2?
1: I think 04 is going to be on the way. 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
0: Okay, received, thank you. Folks in ambulance, are you responding?
2: Fire alarm, medic 2 is on the way to Hanford.
0: Medic 2 responding, Hanford.

0: 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Hillsborough
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1: 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Are you responding to the engine?

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0: Do you have a callback number? 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
1: Yes, affirmative. It's in the call. I'll put it in the narrative as well.

0: Affirm to Concord Medic 2. It's going to be an updated location. Sounds like it might be the entrance of the driveway itself, not the store entrance.
1: Yeah, we have patient contact.
0: Proceed, patient contact.

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1: That's Major One responding.
2: Fire on, ambulance 1 and back 2 are in. 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

0: Alarm Concord Ambulance 1, 48 Airport Road at the Union Hall. Maintain Alpha Level. On for Concord Ambulance 1, 48 Airport Road, Union Hall, maintain Alpha Level. Russell Street, Lawrence Street, 1202.
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1: 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She's responding.
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0: 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From the Henniker, 104 Diamond Drive, chest pain, Charlie level. Bradford Road to the dead end, 1252.
1: Responding from exit 6 in Hopkinton.
0: Henniker ambulance 2 responding from exit 6 in Hopkinton.

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1: Pound, sound 431, go ahead.
0: 431 and boat 1 are on the air for Tran at the river. We'll be on a flight delay.
1: Proceed, 431, boat 1. On the air for training on a flight delay.

from the Pembroke, 750 Cross Country Road, Donald Payne, Charlie Level, from the Pembroke, 750 Cross Country Road, Donald Payne, Charlie Level, North Pembroke Road, 7th Range Road, 1326.

alarm. Concord Engine Ambulance 4, 170 Warren Street, the high school at the main entrance for a student having a seizure. Still on for Concord Engine Ambulance 4, 170 Warren Street, the high school. Meet the police. Student having a seizure. Westbourne Road, Pleasant Street, 1329.

Hover Ogdenton in the backyard, 461 at North Shore Drive. Put a wire in the tree down. Surgical Hoffington, 461 at North Shore Drive in the backyard. Report tree, wire's down. Boundary Road to the dead end, 1336.

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0: Okay, received. The calling party had advised it was going to be in the backyard of that 461 address on North Shore.
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0: Received. We'll start mutual aid.
2: Fire alarm from Hopkins and Forestry 1. 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
0: 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I am submitting the ticket now.

0: from the Hillsborough, 61 West Main Street. Sick person fainting. From the Hillsborough, 61 West Main Street. Sick person fainting. Church Street, Wall Street, 1412. 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
1: Final appeal for ambulance 2 responding.
0: No, for ambulance 2 responding.

I'm Concord Engine Ambulance 798 Smoky Bear Boulevard, the Fire Academy in the Administration Building, Classroom 1. Same thing. Still am for Concord Engine Ambulance 798 Smoky Bear Boulevard, the Fire Academy in the Administration Building in Classroom 1. For fainting episode, Blaze Way, 1419.

0: 7 to 1, our third call for Hawkins, hit with a Henniker ambulance, 3 Denny Hill Road, Pine Rock Manor, room 514 for a fall with a head injury, Charlie level. 7 to 1, our third call for Hawkins, hit with a Henniker ambulance, 3 Denny Hill Road, Pine Rock Manor, room 514 for a fall with a head injury, Charlie level. School Street, Old Main Road, 1426.
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one call for Hillsborough, 11 Bobcat Boulevard in Windsor, Camp Wadico, in the Ames Dining Hall for Phylum activation. 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
1: Order rescue two in service. 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
0: Hillsborough C1 answering.
1: Hillsborough C1, did you want me to retone for you? Stand by.
0: Yeah, you can hold off for now.
1: Okay, received.

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1: Go to Farland.
0: We're on the air at the tower in the south end for training.
1: Okay, received. 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

0: It's going to be in trouble, RMB. 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
1: Those row C1 advising the trouble alarm. You're clear. Those row C2, okay?

Northwood. 546 First Hampton Turnpike at the mobile. Meet the police. Check up after a motor vehicle accident. From the Northwood, 546 First Hampton Turnpike at the mobile. Meet the police. Check up from a motor vehicle accident. Ridge Road, far lane, 1518.

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call for Hillsborough, 276 West Main Street outside Shaw's for a mulch fire. Set call for Hillsborough, 276 West Main Street outside Shaw's, mulch fire. Bible Hill Road and Javel Drive, 1538.

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0: Disregard, I found it.
1: Okay, receive.

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1: Approach on scene. Fire on the hills, Rose C1.
2: Those are C1 answers.
1: C1, looks like I've got two on I'm responding. Do you want me to send out another recon?

0: C1, my apologies. You were unreadable.
1: You can hold on any retones. I pretty much have the fire out.
0: Okay, received. 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
1: Northwood Ambulance 1, go ahead.
0: We'll be on for detail to Coe Brown for the graduation. Can I have an operational frequency?
1: First aid, you can have channel 5. Did you need me to start you a ticket for it?
0: No, we're all set. Thank you.
1: Okay, received.
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1: We'll be on for detail to Cole Brown for the graduation. Can I have an operational frequency?
0: Proceed, you can have channel 5. Did you need me to start you a ticket for it?
1: No, we're all set, thank you.
0: Okay, received.
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0: Northwood Engine 2, also on the detail.

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Meet the police. Psych issue. From downtown at 133 River Road at Pine Haven. 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

Southbound Miles Ryan, I'm responding to Windsor. 1248 Second Avenue Turnpike, fainting bells below. For the Hillsborough Ambulance, responding to Windsor. 1248 Second Avenue Turnpike, report fainting bells below. Second Hampshire, North Star, 1540.

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2: 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I get the strobe control from the outside. I'll be off investigating.
0: Pentagram C1 on scene. 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
0: This is the same alarm as this morning. You can hold all my apparatus in the station at this time.
2: Proceed, same alarm as this morning. 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

from SM, stage away for PD, 90 Sun Cook Valley Highway, animal bite, as well as a spike issue. Fire alarm to EPSUM, stage away for PD, 90 Sun Cook Valley Highway, dog bite, as well as a spike issue. Drillet Road, Old Buck Street Extension, 1658.

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With Pembroke Fire now in town ambulance. 40 Sherwood Meadows for a fall outside. Second call for Pembroke. Pembroke Fire now in town ambulance. 40 Sherwood Meadows for a fall outside. Pembroke Street, 1701.

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0: 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They're going to contact the alarm company to get the switch fixed on that.
1: 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They'll contact the alarm company to have it fixed.

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2: 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We're all set.

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1: Receive downtown Avon 2. 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
1: Okay, show you on scene. Patients are already up. Pembroke Car 1, okay?
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1: Pembroke Car 1, go ahead.
0: Southbound has one aboard. We'll be clear of Sherwood Meadows and responding to Sherwood Meadows, Chief Davis.
1: Pembroke Car 1, show you responding. 26 Chief Davis Road. You want to just go ahead and check the notes? It sounds like PD will be en route, but is not en route yet.
0: Copy and a message, I'll check.

0: Skyline Pembroke, car one's on scene. 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

0: That's the mail too. 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
1: Yes, it is.
0: Thank you. I'll show you your Pepper Crest, good one, Yossi.
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0: Pepper Car 1, good.
2: We've made contact with the occupants. They're okay. They were just taking a nap. You can clear all units, and we'll be clear as well.
0: The occupant was taking a nap. No EMS needed. Station 7, you can go ahead. 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

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Harlem to Hillsborough, 11 Bobcat Boulevard, Camp Wadico, in the Ames Dining Hall. Another fire alarm activation. Apollo Parkway to the dead end, 1738.

0: Fine. Hillsborough C1's responding. You can hold off on any retones. 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
1: Okay, received C1. I show you responding. Be advised, Central Alarm just called in and said that they've received 6 additional alarms as well. Fire alarm to Concord Tower 1.
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Storm, Concord AM 7, 183 Loudmoor, Morningstar apartment, apartment number 6, for migraine, alpha level, 1751.

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That's for Epsom Fire and Ambulance in the area 159 River Road for a dirt bike accident. Short Falls Road, New Rye Road, the end. 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
1: Epsom C1, Epsom Ambulance 2 responding. 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

0: firearm. 10 o'clock came home to Boston, the county jail. 314 Danny Webster Highway in the Sally Porter psych problem. So the Pentecook ambulance in Boston, the county jail. 314 Danny Webster Highway in the Sally Port for a psych problem. Charlie level, 1851.
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1: 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We have only handled units on scene.

fire alarm. The Delirium was 16, Mount Dearborn Road, for a hip injury, Bravo level. So the Delirium was 16, Mount Dearborn Road, for a hip injury, Bravo level. Deering Center Road and Maplewood Road, 1903.

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So the Hennecker Ambulance 992 Rush Road for back pain alpha level. Tangula Drive to Warner Road, Hennecker Ambulance, see you responding, 2003.